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Darling, I've wasted a lot of years not seeing the real you. But tonight your beauty is shining through. And I never took the time to let you know. So before he takes you away, please let me say.

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1: Here's what you missed on Jeff Mudflap and the Gang.
2: You won't understand this, but you will understand this as a woman, okay?
3: Okay.
2: Not, you haven't experienced this, but you will understand
4: this,
2: it, I think, as a woman.
4: This ought to frighten you.
3: I am so nervous. I think I need to go.
2: She goes, well, I had just gotten a divorce, and so you're not divorced. And the girls took me out, so I think you can relate to that.
3: Mm-hmm.
2: And so the girls took her to this wrestling thing. And so she had to, so there was these little people and so he had to wrestle her.
4: Midget Chippendales.
2: Mm-hmm. Kind of yeah. Like that. Yeah. And so she wrestled this midget, I think.
4: Midgendales.
2: In the nude. I was like.
4: In the nude?
2: I think so. Yeah. And I was
3: no
2: like.
3: No way.
2: Well, I don't know. I'm just saying that girls do what the girls do.
3: They don't wrestle midgets with no clothes on. I assure you 1,000,000% that I can stamp it as proven.
1: Turn it up. Wake the fun up with Jeff Mudflap and the Gang.
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2: Right now.

Welcome to She's Country. My name is Emily Harlan. 3 hours of celebrating the incredible women of country music. I got a lot of new songs and new artists and all of your favorites. So get ready to have some fun today. Here is Maddie and Tay. It's Kissing Cowboys on She's Country.

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But first, it's Lakeland Lemmings on She's Country.

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0: Welcome back to She's Country, 3 hours celebrating the women of country music. Hey, it's Emily. It is time for She Said on She's Country. Recently, I talked to Lauren Elena about how she balances her career and motherhood.
1: I remember always thinking, well, maybe like since I'm in country music and I'm a singer and entertainer, I'm not going to be able to be a mom and I'm not going to be able to get married and do these things. And I remember thinking that my career would take like a back seat if I did. Like I wouldn't be able to do both. And I actually have not found that to be true at all. Like I'm about to hopefully get my first number one song in 6 years. If anything, I think it's given me more peace and more clarity and more, I don't know. I just feel like I'm more confident in who I am and my career is like kind of taken off right now. I'm just really excited. I'm really excited about everything. And I'm so grateful that I get to be a mother and get to have my career and kind of seeing all of those things be fruitful at the same time. It's the best stage of life I've ever been in. I can't even explain how I feel about it all. I'm just so excited.
0: That was Lauren Elena on the very relatable topic of how to balance it all. Here is All My Exes on She's Country. Another

Coming up next on She's Country, we have the brand new song from Carly Pearce that just dropped on Friday. But first, I'm pretty obsessed with the Cherry Valley Forever album from Carter Faith. Here's a song on it that I can't get out of my head. It's Betty on She's Country.

0: She's country, celebrating the ladies who bring the soul to country.
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0: Welcome back to She's Country. Hey, it's Emily. 3 hours celebrating the women of country music. And it is time for She's Celebrating on She's Country. Carly Pearce dropped a brand new song on Friday. And this is Carly explaining the influence behind the song.
1: One of the hardest things in life, in my opinion, is comparing yourself to other people in your life who maybe are getting things before you or on a different timeline than you.
0: That was Carly Pearce talking about her brand new song, Happy For Myself. Here it is for you on She's Country. She

0: She's country, celebrating the ladies who bring the soul to country.
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1: Welcome back to She's Country. My name is Emily Harlan. We are in the middle of 3 hours celebrating the incredible women of country music. Here is Alexandra Kay. It's Straight for the Hearts on She's Country.

0: She's country, celebrating the ladies who bring the soul to country.
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0: Welcome back to She's Country. I'm Emily. We're celebrating the women of country music. And you know, Avriana had a pretty life-changing moment when she won her very first ACM New Female Artist of the Year Award. Here she is talking about how life has changed.
1: Since I won ACM's New Female Artist of the Year, everything has just been a million miles a minute in the best way. I've gotten to play some amazing shows, and it's kind of like whiplash. One second I was singing in my bathtub and writing songs in my room, and now I get to tour and I get to record new music, and we've got a lot of things that we're working on that I was dreaming about, and I wasn't sure if I could ever achieve it, but now it's a lot more possible.
0: That was Avriana talking about winning an ACM award. Here is her latest, It's Blood Runs Thicker on She's Country.

You are listening to She's Country, 3 hours celebrating the incredible women of country music. And which artist created a song for the viral raccoon, Jimothy? I'm telling you all about it. That is coming up next on She's Country. But first, it's Rain in the Rear View. Ann Wilson.

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1: 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It's time for She's Trending on She's Country.

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My name is Emily Harlan. Coming up, she's new, an artist you might not have heard of yet. But first, it's Whipped, Emily Ann Roberts on She's Country.

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Welcome back to She's Country. Hey, it's Emily. It is time for She's New on She's Country. One thing I like to do is play new artists for you. Maybe you haven't heard of them before. This is the latest song from Tori Rose. Here is South of Southern on She's Country.

0: She's country, celebrating the ladies who bring the soul to country.
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Welcome back to She's Country. Hey, it's Emily. Have you seen the viral Raising Cane's and Megan Maroney?

My name is Emily. Thank you so much for listening to She's Country. Every weekend for 3 hours, we celebrate the incredible women of country music. I'm so glad you were here. I hope you join me next weekend for She's Country. I'm leaving you with Haley Witters. It's everything.

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0: Here's what you missed on Jeff Mudflap and the Gang.
1: Somebody honked. So, I think no, it might be Jesse.
2: That's Jesse. He's here.
1: Yeah. Oh, okay.
2: Jesse's here. Okay.
3: All right, with breakfast. Okay. I was like,
1: that scared me.
3: I know. I think we were all looking around like, everybody was looking around like, am I the only one that heard that or did anybody else hear
1: are
3: that?
1: Are we about to be goners or are we okay?
3: No, I didn't know what was going on
2: there. Excuse me.
3: Okay. Should have known it was you.
0: Turn it up. Wake the fun up with Jeff Mudflap and the Gang.
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1: You won't understand this, but you will understand this as a woman, okay?
2: Okay.
1: Not, you haven't experienced this, but you will understand
3: this,
1: it, I think, as a woman.
3: This ought to frighten you.
2: I am so nervous. I think I need to go.
1: She goes, well, I had just gotten a divorce, and so you're not divorced. And the girls took me out, so I think you can relate to that.
2: Mm-hmm.
1: And so the girls took her to this wrestling thing. And so she had to, so there was these little people and so he had to wrestle her.
3: Midget Chippendales.
1: Mm-hmm. Kind of yeah. Like that. Yeah. And so she wrestled this midget, I think.
3: Midgendales.
1: In the nude.
3: In the nude?
1: I think so. Yeah. And I was
2: no
1: like.
2: No way.
1: Well, I don't know. I'm just saying that girls do what they girls do.
2: They don't wrestle midgets with no clothes on. I assure you 1,000,000% that I can stamp it as proven.
0: Turn it up. 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

0: South of Sanity, that is Zach Top. Good morning. It is August 10th. It is Monday. Welcome to a Monday.
1: I just feel like, man, it's getting started. Fall.
0: Oh, because like the other day is getting started. It's early.
1: Yeah. I don't know. I'm just, man.
0: You all right?
1: Kids going to be back to school.
0: Wednesday, right?
1: Yeah.
0: Is that correct? Yeah.
1: God, man. So we're just like right there.
0: Yeah.
1: I did find out, I think Leveland starts a little later.
0: Oh, do they really?
1: Yeah.
0: Okay. Yeah, a lot of them start on Wednesday, I guess. Lubbock school start Wednesday. But yeah, it's not the same everywhere, I guess. But generally speaking.
1: Yep.
0: I tell you what, generally speaking, there were a ton of people out on Saturday for a tax-free weekend. Did you get out Saturday at all?
1: A little bit, man. I just, whew.
0: Yeah.
1: Everybody wants to go shopping.
0: Yeah, it was, I had to go to a few places on Saturday, and there was a lot of people out. So you tell a lot of people taking advantage of the tax-free weekend. So
1: I'm starting to see actually, you know, more college students back, you know, just, you know, different places. And
0: yeah, you just see the activity slowly picks up, you know. Yeah. Yeah. You get everywhere you go. If you go to Target, you know, all the things they have, or you can tell they've got the out in the, like the middle of the aisles, things like refrigerators,
1: dorm
0: and things
1: refrigerators,
0: like that, you know.
1: Yeah. And, did you have a good dorm refrigerator?
0: You know what? I never lived in the dorm.
1: Okay.
0: Never did. No, because after I graduated high school, you know, I lived at home in Lovington because I went to New Mexico Junior College. Mm-hmm. And so I did that for, you know, a couple years. And then when I came to Lubbock, a friend of mine from Lovington, I mean, he was already here going to Tech. And so when I came here to go to Tech, we just got an apartment and he was my roommate, and so I just never got to live in the dorm. I would have liked to have lived in it for at least a semester or something.
1: There's something grown up about, and I don't know, maybe I'm the only person who ever felt this, but something grown up about having your own dorm room refrigerator, that little thing, and put it, you know, somewhere in there, and you know, you come in, and yeah, I think I'll have a Coke. You just open it up. I'm a big man now. I'm a freshman. I don't know.
0: Pop the top on an icy cold Coca-Cola.
1: Yeah, something like that. I don't know. It's just
0: you were living a different college life than I was living, because when I opened my refrigerator when I was that age, I don't think I was reaching in there for an icy cold Coca-Cola. But that was just me. What does that say about it? I don't know. I think I was a normal college guy, probably.
1: Yeah, no, you were.
0: No, that's good for you. You had access to sugary soft drinks whenever you wanted. And I bet for you, that was probably about as rebellious as you were going to get. My mom can't say anything about it. I'm going to drink a sugary soft drink right now, and I might have too.
1: And I'm going to get some sugar, too. I'm going to have a Reese's Pieces and a Butterfingers and Snickers.
0: No, you were living on the edge.
1: Oh,
0: that's for sure.
1: Yeah. I'd stay out at least till 10.
0: Oh, man, really?
1: I know. Call me crazy.
0: Dang.
1: Yeah. Crazy was my middle name in college.
0: Gosh, tell some more crazy college stories.
1: Crazy college.
0: Do you have any crazy college stories?
2: You don't speak of college stories after college, do you?
0: You were told that there would be none of that?
2: Yeah, okay, well, I was, yeah.
0: Yeah, I know. I don't know who told you that, but
1: I've told them many times before. There's only been two major ones. Was one when I went out, all the bats, we went, you know, caving, you know, and all the bats came out mm-hmm. early in the morning. We just, after semester finals and everything. Right. And then the other one was when some seniors grabbed me, stripped my clothes, and just left me out in the playground, basically. Not in the playground, but out in the country. Out in the
0: playground?
1: No, I was sitting.
2: I went to a different college than that.
0: The playground? Yeah. No, how old were you when you went to college? You sure that wasn't kindergarten?
2: Cokes and swing sets. Yeah.
0: Oh, man.
1: Cokes and swing
0: sets. Tell us about the first time you had a graham cracker snack.
1: Wow. Welcome to Monday.
0: Oh, really? We'll have some more of Mudflap's exciting college stories coming up this morning. I can't wait to see what happened next. That thing you were doing with the graham crackers, that's crazy, man.

0: KLLL, Kenny, somewhere with you. It is 6:33. It's Jeff Mudflap of the gang, and weather brought to you by Texas Battery.
1: Yeah, you know, pretty clear. Nice today. 97 for a high right now. 77.
0: All right. Sounds good.
1: Chance of showers, though, on maybe there? Thursday and Friday.
0: Okay.
1: All right. So that's nice.
0: That is nice.
1: Mm-hmm.
0: What's the first day of school looking like for Lubbock Wednesday?
1: We're going to be right in the hundreds.
0: Okay.
1: So.
0: Okay. Yeah. Well, that's about the way it ought to be, I guess. You know what, though, is when you're like all the people that were buying all the back to school clothes for tax free weekend on Saturday at the mall, there's a million people. But you know, when you're a kid and you get some cool clothes for fall, mm-hmm. and then some of them are really cool and you can't wait to wear them, but they're really like fall clothes and it's going to be 100 degrees for the next, you know, month and a half, 2 months probably, then you can't wear a lot of your new clothes. That's kind of a bummer. You know?
2: It is a bummer.
0: Yeah. But
1: This is the first year that I won't be taking my daughter to school. Or no, I'm sorry, Shannon won't be taking her to school. I won't be picking her up this year. She's driving year for the first time.
0: Yeah, that's kind of that kind of frees you up, doesn't it?
1: Yeah, no.
0: Well, you'll be able to get in probably another 18 each day. You know?
1: Wow. That's a good point.
0: Yeah.
2: He wasn't sure which direction you were going to go with that. On more work can be done or another 18.
1: Yeah.
0: Yeah, you'll be able to stick around here a lot longer now. Like the rest of the full-time employees.
2: Mudflap's like, oh, just like that, I actually need to pick her up.
1: Never mind. Car's broken down.
2: Yeah.
1: That's bad. It's really got a lot of problems.
0: All right. Hey, here's something this morning for the gang to weigh in on, this particularly the ladies in our gang.
1: Oh!
0: What is an article of clothing that a guy could wear that can completely ruin him for you?
2: Let the games begin.
0: I know, right? Yes, I knew you would probably have thoughts. But yeah, stuff that guys could wear that is for you, it's like, absolutely not. Now, I would think some of the things I think they're, you know, I mean, look, I get a lot of medical people wear Crocs, and I know Crocs are kind of a hot item right now. A lot of kids are into Crocs. I get all that. But I think generally speaking, Croc guy is probably something that's not real popular.
2: That's my number one.
0: Okay. What would you say?
2: I would say Crocs.
0: Would say Crocs.
2: Yeah,
0: oh,
2: don't
0: I thought
2: do
0: you
2: it.
0: Said that's not number
2: no,
0: one.
2: No, it would be my number
0: really?
2: One.
0: Really? Okay.
2: Yeah.
0: Wow, okay.
2: Just because I think it shows off a level of laziness.
0: Even if
2: there are things that I go for comfort, but guess what? I have to wake up and go to work every day and see people, and it's just not appropriate. So
0: interesting.
2: Crocs, like, even if you are a doctor, first of all, even if you are a doctor, go home and change shoes.
1: Women see way beyond what a guy sees.
0: I was just about to
1: say
0: that.
1: Way beyond.
0: Because I'm sitting here thinking of that she's going to think, she's going to say something like, oh, Crocs are so unattractive.
1: Yes.
0: No, it's Crocs say.
1: Well
0: about.
1: Beyond
0: yeah.
1: that. It's like women
0: right.
1: think beyond that.
0: See,
1: it's
0: guys,
1: like,
0: we are surface level.
1: We are surface level. We're horrible.
0: We think it's all about what's going to make me look.

0: Emma was going to be a really good wife and go and buy some jeans for Daniel. And it was shortly after we were married. And I went and I bought what I thought was going to be a great pair of jeans for him.
1: Right.
0: Y'all, they were skinny jeans. They were skinny jeans. Like, Schaefer boys don't wear skinny jeans.
2: See, you could argue some of mine get close, but I like these right here.
0: Yeah, those are just, yeah.
2: Those are just, they're not skinny jeans.
0: No, those aren't skinny jeans.
2: Okay. I unplugged myself. I was showing my jeans. No, I like, because with my Jordans, there's certain jeans that look better with those than others. And I don't think they're skinny jeans. I like to think I don't wear skinny jeans. Yeah. But hey, you know, whatever.
1: I have my shorts.
2: Yeah, yeah.
0: The nurse says pants or jeans that are too short.
2: Okay, mm-hmm. Yeah. High waters are, yeah, that's true. High water. I tell you one thing that looks ridiculous is guys that, if you're going to wear boots, you've got to have the appropriate length jeans.
0: Agreed.
2: Nothing says I have no clue what I'm doing than a guy that gets a pair of boots and then he wears high waters.
0: Yeah.
2: That looks ridiculous.
0: Mm-hmm. Agreed. Think,
2: yeah. Okay, let me ask you this one, Katie Jo. How do you feel about jorts?
0: Jorts. You have to have the personality for it.
2: Okay, interesting.
3: My daughter's boyfriend wore jorts. He came in and he's like, "You like my jorts?" I was like, "Dude, do you want to hear? You want my answer?" He's like, "Yeah." I was like, "I'm not a fan of it, but you know, you be you, dude."
0: How many pockets did they have?
3: Honestly, jorts? Yes. I didn't pay that much attention. He just said, "You like my jorts?" And I said, and that's when I went into like, okay, you know, where you if you don't want to know, don't ask.
2: Yeah,
3: me.
2: Don't ask questions you don't want answers for. So,
0: do y'all have jorts?
2: No. I do not own any jorts. Now, have I in my life? Yes, I have, because there was probably times. Well, I think they're. You know what? I think they're actually. I think they may be coming back as a more. You're seeing more of those now.
0: I mean, yeah, I always think of a dad out barbecuing with some high, tall, white socks, some jorts,
2: and his
0: and
2: New
0: some
2: Balance.
0: New Balance.
2: Yes,
0: yeah.
2: Dad shoes. Yeah,
3: his New.
2: But even New Balance, though. What's funny about New Balance is that New Balance are some of the hottest shoes there are, as far as sneakers go.
0: Yeah,
2: but you can they're only hot to wear and cool when you're somebody like in you're a kid, you're in your 20s or something like that.
0: Bo just bought a pair of New Balance shoes for back to school.
2: See, and that's cool,
0: mm-hmm.
2: because they're cool at that age. But if you, I don't know, they look like dad shoes if you're really a dad.
0: Yeah,
2: and so they're not as cool when you're a dad. So yeah, that's interesting.
3: Hey, the dad bod's in.
2: That's what they say.
3: Oh yeah,
2: I think you and I may be the ones that keep that alive. You know,
0: women tell you that.
3: Oh, yeah. Hey, Joe.
0: Do tell. Elaborate, please. I think you've misunderstood. You were in the wrong tunnel.
3: Boy, you know what's funny? You speak of tunnel. So I'm in the car. I'm riding with my buddy Jim. And so I said something, and he couldn't understand. And then he goes, "Oh, you're talking about that." And he's like, the tunnel of understanding. I'm almost there. I was like, wow, you're like Jeff and Katie Jo.
2: See, the tunnel of understanding. It's a thing.
3: Yeah.
2: Chad says untucked shirts. Now, look, I'll tell you right straight up. I always wear untucked shirts, but I wear a lot of T-shirts. So I'm not a dress up kind of guy typically. Yeah. And but like I've got a bunch of poncho shirts that I like, you know, the pearl snapped. And I never tuck those in. You know,
0: I feel like you have a different look, though. Yeah. It would almost look like not odd, but it would look different if you were tucked in.
2: Right.
0: Yours is like a style.
2: I'm just kind of an untucked kind of guy. Now, what I want to know from Chad, are you talking about shirts untucked, or are you talking about those untucked shirts? There's a brand of shirts that you get, but they make them specifically at a length to where you can wear them untucked and they look cool. Because what looks terrible is if you're like wearing a dress shirt. And it's that long, you know, typical length of a dress shirt, and you wear it. Yeah, it looks like you're wearing a dress shirt, you know? Mm-hmm. I mean, it's like they're too long. But untuck it. Yeah, that's it. Untuck it. Have you seen those?
0: I have not.
2: I don't own one of these, but I would. They're really cool. They're pretty expensive. But yeah, they're made to be kind of casual, kind of cool. But they've got the right length. So if they're untucked, you don't look like it's not down, you know, almost to your knees. Yeah. And that's what looks ridiculous.
0: Yes,
2: but those
0: for sure.
2: aren't that, so. All right, let's see here. Yeah, so let us know here. So this is kind of fun here.

0: an article of clothing that a guy might wear that can completely ruin him for you. So you've already...
1: I'm probably already ruined.
0: Yeah, well, you know. But you're, you know. You and I, we're already...
2: You're only ruined for people that don't like golf.
1: That's true, because I wear golf stuff. Yeah,
2: golf attire, yeah.
1: You see me, I mean, church, funerals, weddings, I'm just golf
0: attire. Dressed for golf.
1: I am dressed for golf. It doesn't really matter. I mean, that's just, you know, that's who I am.
0: But you know, there are times like when you were doing TV weather, you did wear a suit. You know, you look nice in a suit. You know how to wear a suit.
1: My wife liked me in a suit.
0: I bet she did.
2: Okay, do you guys wear tank tops?
0: I am not a tank top guy at all. Tank top guy sometimes?
1: Okay,
0: that's a yes.
2: Yeah, that Gina. Was Gina's text okay. in, tank top.
1: Yeah. Well, Gina, I may not be walking around you.
0: How do you feel about tank tops?
2: I don't really care about tank tops. Like, you know, it's not, I mean.
1: I mean, like,
2: you got to make sure that you're ready to wear a tank top, you know?
1: Yeah, that's true. I'm probably not ready. But I'd never been ready. But yeah. I mean, if you're a good looking guy,
2: yeah.
1: I mean, like, and you have a body like a back row. I mean, not a back row, but if you have a body like.
0: Down boy. I mean, down boy.
1: If you're a good looking guy, you know, you can get by with that. That's what I'm trying to say.
0: So you see it? You like the tank tops.
1: No. Not what I'm saying. I mean,
0: I don't usually
1: tell other
0: men this, but hey. Women are rocking that tank top.
1: Women can wear anything, and a guy goes, oh, yeah.
0: As long as she shows up, right?
1: Yeah.
0: No, that's, you know, it's just, no, tank tops, I am not a tank top guy. I couldn't tell you the last time. I don't own a tank top, and I can't really, the last time I wore a tank top, golly, man, I was, I don't know, maybe when I was in high school. I don't know, but that, like, when I was a little kid in the summer, I had tank tops. But you'll never see me in a tank top. I'll tell you that.
2: Okay.
0: So, sorry to disappoint all you ladies, but no. But, I mean, seriously, that's just not. I think that's not a look for me. But you tank top. But that's okay. This is not judgment. This is just.
1: Oh, I think it is.
2: maybe just a smidge.
0: This is just throwing things out there that just, you know, it makes you think.
1: Makes you think.
2: BK texted in and said a Speedo to anybody.
1: Oh, I don't do Speedos.
0: You will never see me in a Speedo either. There's just things you just got to know. I can't be that guy. No matter how hard I could work out, no matter what I could do, Speedo is not right.
1: Is a Speedo like during the Olympics, you know, you got.
0: If you're just sitting around watching.
1: Well, not. It's not quite.
2: If you're on the high dive, about to do a diving competition.
1: Yeah, about to do a diving competition, you know, and you see the guy
2: Olympics.
1: Up there with, you know, and a Speedo is like, because my kids have been involved, especially Myatt, has been involved in, you know, swimming all through high school and now,
0: it's like the
1: now in college.
0: For swimming.
1: Yes, and it's, I mean, he has, you know, and we'd go and all, you know, Speedos were just a common thing around there, you know, but. I don't know. You know, that to me was different. Like, I viewed it totally different. Like, as opposed if I was at a swimming pool, like, what is that guy doing?
0: Right. No, that's because Speedos are probably made for that. I mean, that's like, there's a strategic reason that you would wear a Speedo in swimming competitions and things like that, because you want to cut down on the water drag and things like that, you know, and be able to get through the water as quickly as possible. So, yes, that's like a uniform. That's a function of the sport. But when you're just some guy on the beach thinking that the ladies are going to be impressed.
1: No, they're not.
0: Speedo? No, how many guys? This is what I've always been told. I don't know. But even guys that are like in shape and stuff, the Speedo is not really the type of look that most women even want to look at, do they?
2: No, I mean, I'm not a fan. It makes me feel weird. I'm like, go put some clothes on. Everyone else here is wearing shorts. Go put some shorts on.
0: I told you to feel weird.
1: I've told you before. Women are checking out your elbows and things like that, you know, and Crocs, and looking to see if you, you know, you're way back there, you know, so, or up there, something like that.
2: I feel like when someone walks by in a Speedo, then everybody in that vicinity is like looking around to see who's looking at the Speedo. You know what I mean?
0: Yes. Like, it makes everybody uncomfortable.
2: Yeah.
0: Right? Yeah.
1: I mean, no, I've been to one nude beach. And it's not what you think,

0: You know, I mean, like, it's a bunch of guys, you know, they're belly hanging out. And I'm like, oh, man, it's not what I wanted.
1: Epic fail.
0: Yeah, I'm like, I guess I'm going to need to go out of the country to see what I want. You know, I mean, because this is not what I want.
2: Okay, listen, if you're going to a nude beach because you want to see hot, naked people, that's weird.
1: But the funniest part about all of that is that he just said that he went to this nude beach and it was all men. Like, women don't go to that.
0: They don't go to it. Yes, it. We have such a wrong... I mean, you know how it is. We're like... Yeah, let's go to the nude beach. It's this nude beach, you know.
2: But see, that's when you get all the guys show up there because they all think.
0: They all think.
2: And then they all get there and it's just a bunch of dudes. And then you're just looking at, look at all those perverts down there.
0: Yeah. You know? I mean, it's like they come out of the waves, you know, and you're like, oh, you didn't got any pants on. Oh, no, that's disgusting, you know.
2: I just don't go to nude beaches, I guess.
0: Well, I've only been to one.
2: Okay.
0: And it was purely on a...
2: curiosity basis.
0: Well, I guess kind of. No, it wasn't even an accident, but it wasn't. I mean,
2: it was just a life experience.
1: Do you
2: thing?
1: Want me to hit the end button?
2: Yeah, right.
0: I mean, I have.
1: You're
0: so
1: looking
0: many
1: panicked.
0: Things. Well, I mean, I went on purpose, but I went, you know, going let's go.
2: You only live once.
0: Yeah,
2: but yeah, that
0: and,
2: kind of
0: and
2: thing.
0: It wasn't.
2: I got you.
0: I mean, I remember going to. Chippendales, you know, right, and I didn't, you know, but
2: isn't that a place that women go?
0: Well, yes. So a buddy of mine went to UCLA, and he had an apartment right by Chippendales.
2: Okay,
0: and so we were up there. Boy, this is probably too much information. So we were up there, and he's like, "Hey, watch all these ladies going to Chippendales. Yeah, and they come in groups, you know, and they'd go in." And I was like, "Okay, cool," but I wasn't thinking. He's like, "All right. When they come out, we go down. We go down there." And
2: guys are so pathetic.
0: We are
1: going for the kill.
0: We were. We were going for the kill. And he's like, "All right, we can score on some women, you know, when we go down there, you know." And it sounds shallow, but
1: how old were y'all? No, I really am curious. Is he up there spraying his Abercrombie and Fitch with his untucked shirt that's too long? Maybe a Hollister across the chest.
0: Told you it was too much information. Listen, all I right. was...
2: No, you know, this conversation reminded me of something I saw
0: 7 years
2: somebody,
0: old.
2: Yeah, somebody even weirder. Somebody had posted that there's only two kinds of naked people. There's, you know, it's the ones that look good and the ones that go to nude beaches.
0: Oh, man.
2: That is probably
0: I'm
2: true.
0: I'm such a pathetic person.
2: No, you're a wonderful... Well, you know...
1: Those choices made you who you are today.
0: Poor Shannon.
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0: Chevy Silverado, Bailey Zimmerman. Man, there's a guy that just seems like sometimes he can't get out of his own way. You know, he's got all these great songs and everything, but he's taking another break from his tour. He's got, I don't know, he's just said some family issues. Who knows what's going on, really, but... You know, I remember when he was here in Lubbock, what, a year or two ago?
1: Yeah,
0: he was all crazy, and my wife and her friend had gone and said that he was just, like, out of control. And then he had the thing here in the last several months in New Mexico where he tore up the hotel room and did, like, $60,000 of damage or something crazy. And maybe he just doesn't handle fame very well.
1: No.
0: I'm not real sure. But
1: can handle it.
0: But anyway, we certainly wish Bailey Zimmerman the best in whatever the heck he's going
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0: All right, it is Monday. It is August 10th, and this is the week school starts, and my voice sounds like it's changing. I hate when that happens. Anyway, it's school starting.
1: So yeah, and I'm you know
0: we're like this.
1: Back to taking.
2: You ready for middle school, Jeff?
1: Yeah.
2: Yay!
1: Yeah, it's back to taking my taking our daughter to school, and I got to pick her up in the afternoon and everything. So,
0: Oh, sure. You're saying that because you're afraid we're gonna make you work longer hours now?
1: No,
0: she's got her license. I already know. You don't have to pick her up. No, there will be adjustments in the schedule here. So
2: you can go get my kids.
1: You can go get my kids.
0: Right, there you go. Yeah, because you're actually a busy person.
1: Yeah.
0: You know what's funny is. So today's my mom's birthday, and so last night we took her to dinner last night, and she actually asked me. She said, "I don't understand, how does Katie Jo ever get any sleep? Because she's just always doing stuff constantly."
1: How does she ever sleep? Yeah.
0: And I said, "I know, she's busy with they got baseball. She's a realtor. She's doing the show. She's got She said, "Yeah," and she was at some. She saw your Facebook thing. I guess y'all went to that concert or something.
2: Oh yeah,
0: you
2: know,
0: a bunch of friends. And yeah, and I said, "No, she's always doing stuff. She's just I don't know when she
1: and
0: sleeps.
1: She takes the time for you, meaning other people,
0: right?
1: You know,
0: it's you
1: crazy.
0: Do a lot of things.
2: I
0: so
2: try.
0: Just you know, so
1: you
0: anyways,
1: do an amazing job.
0: Up.
1: I don't know how you
2: Thanks,
1: do it, girl.
2: Y'all.
1: It's just
2: because it's fun. I love people.
1: Yeah,
2: like when I tell people that
1: they're
2: like,
1: you.
2: I don't really, truly." But I do. Like, I love to know people's stories. I love to hang out.
0: Well, and all the ribbon cuttings you do for the chamber and all those things.
1: I had a person this weekend run up to me, and he's like, "I know Katie Jo." And I was like, "Oh, yeah?
0: Yeah.
1: Prove it." No, I didn't.
0: we'll announce
2: the gatekeeper.
0: We'll announce the next meeting of the Katie Jo fan club here.
1: Yeah, exactly, yeah.
0: Now, are you ready for school? Do your boys start Wednesday also?
2: We are ready. We have to make a quick trip to Dallas tonight, and then some night.
1: Quick trip.
0: Yeah. Are you here tomorrow then?
2: Oh,
0: or
2: I
0: not?
2: Won't. I won't be here tomorrow. No, man. Little Bo has a doctor's appointment tomorrow.
0: Oh, okay, all right. Did I know that already?
2: Let me throw that out there first before you guys hate me.
0: No, we don't hate you. I think I probably knew that already. I think
2: yes,
0: probably
2: yeah. We talked about it, but I couldn't remember the time. So
0: yeah, I knew it.
2: We're gonna do a little bit of school shopping because I bought Bennett some shorts and things to get back to school and. You guys, he grew since I bought them, so we're going to go buy some more back-to-school clothes.
0: Maybe Bo can wear them now.
2: Yeah, well, Bo's a little slinky. He's really tiny, so it takes a little bit of time to...
0: Yeah, well, you save them back.
2: But yeah, we'll hold them back, for sure.
0: All right. Well, see, look at that. All right, so going to Dallas. Well, that's fun.
1: Wow.
0: All right, are you back Wednesday, or...?
2: I'll be back Wednesday. Okay. We're coming back Tuesday night. But to answer your question, are my boys ready... I mean, that bedtime is going to be rough getting back in the swing of that because we've just kind of let them hang out. And
1: I would think Bo would have the most problems getting back in the swing.
2: Because he just doesn't want to go.
1: Yeah, I mean Bennett doesn't want to go, but I'm just saying Bennett just based on his personality.
2: Oh, we can't leave for Dallas until after Meet the Teacher tonight because Bennett was... He was like, "I'm not going to know where to go." I'm like, "You've been in this school for 4 years, for the love."
1: I love Bennett.
2: We're going to go back to school. He keeps me in line.
1: Oh, you got great. You have a great family. I love your whole family. Your dad and your dad messaged me. He's like, "Who is this?"
2: What? Oh, because you have a new.
1: I don't know what I got.
2: Yeah,
1: I
2: your mean, texts come in from a different thing now.
1: Yeah, I guess so.
0: You have a new phone?
1: I was
0: about to say, well.
2: No, Jeff, no, absolutely not.
0: Interesting.
1: I got your phone the other day.
0: You did answer. I called you.
1: I
0: you
1: did.
0: Answered on the first ring.
1: I did.
0: I was very impressed. I think maybe, and I'm not even exaggerating, I think that is the first time that has ever happened in 22 years. Seriously, I'm not even exaggerating. I was so shocked by it. I was like, I kept waiting for beep or something,
1: beep.
0: You know. And but you were really there on the. I was like, wow, thanks for answering, gosh. This
1: I did seem a little surprised.
0: I was. I couldn't even believe it. It was really you on the other end of the phone. I mean, it was like, hell, what's wrong with my phone? It's almost like something. He answered what?
2: You forgot who you were. It was one of those moments. You probably forgot who you were calling.
0: Yeah, it was. But I had some vital information that I needed from you, and you actually answered, and it was very nice. Thank you.
1: You're welcome.
0: So with the thought of you having a new phone or something, I was like, oh, great. What? You didn't tell me you had a new phone. Okay. Anyway, whatever. That's it.
2: A new text line.
0: Yeah. All right. Speaking of the Sonic text line, 806-900-9630. You can check in this morning, part of the gang. Let us know what's going on. Everybody ready for back to school? You know, anybody get any great deals this weekend for tax-free weekend? God, there was a million people out. I know that.
2: I did go to the mall, and it was crazy.
0: Yeah, we had to go out there for, we were there for about 20 minutes, I think. And
2: was it to get your new shoes that I saw on? Is that where you got them?
3: Yes.
2: I ran in and ran out.
0: Myself when I had to. Hang on a second.
2: When he's showing off.
1: Don't unplug
2: shoes.
1: It. Yeah, don't be breaking your headphones.
0: Okay, we're back. Yes, that's what.
2: I like those.
3: Yeah, aren't those cool?
1: Oh, those are nice.
2: Yeah.
0: Yeah. They actually came out last week. I was a week late getting them, but they're really cool. Anyway.
2: Jeff has the best sneaker taste.
1: He does. He does. He's got good sneaker.
0: I am. Interesting way to put it. Yes. Anyway, but no. Yes, that's why I went out there though Saturday, and it was new shoe Saturday. So I got these. Well, Kathy got some too. She got some new Ons that are really cool. So.
2: Oh.
0: So anyway, we were out there for maybe 20 minutes, and I was like, "Whew, boy, no, thank you." Yes, we left pretty quick after we got the shoes, and then we were gone.
2: We did the same. We went in and got Bo a pair of New Balance.
0: Yeah,
2: that's it.
0: What do they look like?
2: Oh, you guys, he got solid black New Balance.
0: Nice. Okay. Nice. All right.
2: For an 8-year-old, I thought they would pick some fun colors.
0: Something like the shiny silver.
2: It was like shopping with my grandpa a little bit. It was, he just went to the basics.
1: Just take me.
2: Are you sure those go fast?
1: I'll pick the shiny ones.
0: Those are all black.
1: All black. That's funny.
0: That's funny. You sure those go fast?
2: But he looks sharp. He loves them. He wore them all night last night. That's awesome. He took them off last minute. So
1: yeah, when you get new, yeah, you got to just wear them.
0: Those are functional. They go with everything.
2: Oh, very.
0: You remind me though. My father-in-law, he was the ultimate function guy. He was not fashion guy. It was just the function of the clothing. He wore black sneakers, and he had just the kind, and they were the Velcro ones.
2: Mm-hmm.
0: And he wore those probably I don't remember a time all the years I knew him that he didn't wear those. But they were just functional shoes because you needed comfortable shoes. They were black. They went with everything. And that's just what he wore. And he didn't quibble over anything. Like, he would never get crazy and be like the guy that was, boy, you know, I need some with some red stripes on them. Just never.
2: Just basic.
0: Never. Just you wear comfortable shoes. And you're kind of that way, really, until the last few years you've branched out.
1: I counted this weekend. How many shoes? Because I was curious now, because I just got a new one. I have 6 sneakers.
2: Wow.
0: 6 pair or Snicks. 6? Like, you have 3 pairs, 6 total shoes, yeah, or you have 6 pairs?
1: 6 pairs.
0: Okay, wow.
1: Can you believe it? No. But some of them I might get rid of them. I don't know.
0: Well, there's no reason to. Now you've got a collection.
2: True. You only have 6. Careful. Don't get rid of too many.
0: You'll regret it.
1: True. Never mind. I'm not getting rid of any.
0: I think I've probably got... I don't know. I've got over 60 pair of Jordans probably alone.
1: And mine are all different colors, too.
0: I'm not bragging, by the way.
1: I got blue, black, and then these. I don't know what color are these.
0: I have a problem, okay? That's what I'm saying.
2: Oh, those are...
1: Those are kind of gray. And see, they got that cute little thingy gray on the side.
2: The cute pink Nike check.
1: Yeah. Yeah.
0: That's kind of I like the swoosh. That looks kind of cool, though, you know?
1: Yeah, baby.
2: I like those.
1: I'm the swoosher.
2: It's almost like a fluorescent.
0: Nice. Yeah, those are nice. So you got 6 pair. Now you need to get you some sneaker boxes, stack them.
1: Sneaker boxes.
0: And you put them in there, and now you got a collection. You can join me.
1: Okay. I'm with you.
0: Okay.
1: I want to be more like Jeff.
0: Yeah, that's my goal in life is to make you have lots of shoes.
1: Well, you've done it now after
2: two decades. Can't see Mudflap as a sneaker box person.
0: Really?
2: Yeah. I think the box would be so annoying, and it would just waste your time to get them out of the box. And you first, I don't. Would you put them back in the box? You think?
1: No, I'm definitely out of the box
2: after you wear them.
0: Here's how I picture you. I don't really know. I've never seen your closet or anything, but you strike me probably okay. So you've got 6 pair now, but you do strike me as somebody that probably has all your shoes next to each other on the floor.
1: Yeah,
0: they're just up against kind of the wall of the closet. You've got your 6 pair right there.
1: They're right. Right on the wall. Yeah, you're exactly right.
0: They're just sitting
1: there. Well.
0: Yeah. They're on the floor, though, right?
1: Actually, no. There's a place I can keep it. It's a
0: little shelf
1: cabinet. Yeah, and it's just
4: plunk, plunk, plunk, plunk, plunk, plunk, plunk, plunk.
0: Oh, see, that's the next best thing to sneaker boxes right there.
1: But I have to save some rooms for Shannon because we share a closet.
0: Oh, yeah. Yeah, well, you're lucky you've got any place to put your shoes.
2: That's true.
0: Yeah.
1: She's pretty good. She keeps hers on her side. I got my side.
0: Don't you have a bunch of bedrooms?
1: We have, let's see, 1, 2, 3, 4.
0: It's funny, you have to count.
1: 4.
2: Let me see what the left wing has. I can't remember how many were there.
1: The peasants are on the other side. Yes.
0: Now, why don't you just use a closet in one of the other rooms?
1: Well, great idea. And I think we have, but it's now, I think, fixing to be occupied. Yeah. So
0: so you're getting kicked out of there too.
1: Yeah, I know.
0: You could keep them in your man cave.
1: I know. Well, I could, but man, my man cave is so good right now. Man, that's the place I go. That's my chiller.
0: How much greater would it be if your shoes were there, though?
1: Yeah, that's true. I should put them on the wall, but yeah, I have my testosterone, you know, right over.
0: Are you taking the pills or what?
1: No.
0: What is happening here?
1: I mean, like,
2: you get a shot of this when you come through the door.
0: What is happening?
1: No, I got my saw and my hammer, my woo woo woo woo.
0: It's a drill.
1: Drill, yeah.
0: You're just saying it's a place of high testosterone.
1: Yeah, I mean, you go through it like you feel testosterone. Like when anybody comes in there, they're like, "Whoa, they got a shot of testosterone." I mean, like, whoa, man, that's some testosterone. Mm-hmm. Anyway, and then you get to the other place. And you just sit down and chill and
0: testosterone. That's another one of those words. The more you say it, the more difficult it gets to say. I'm finding myself doubting it now. I'm going, is it testosterone? No, it's testosterone.
1: Yeah.
0: Yeah, we got to quit saying it because now it's messing me up.
1: Yeah, the old testosterone. Anyway, and then you go over and you sit in my couch and then you just pop your legs up and, man, you chat about life and then you just get to know each other. I mean, you know, if I'm alone.
0: Who else is in there?
2: I know. I was like, I thought you hung out by yourself.
0: Yeah, do you have someone living there, or is this your imaginary friend? Or what?
2: Who are you talking to?
0: All right, enough of this.
1: I need to quit talking.
0: No, you're doing good. You're doing good today.
1: Yeah, never mind.
0: If you're talking to yourself, that's a whole other thing. But
1: no one's out there.
0: We'll cover that some other time.
1: No,
0: that's all right. It's a defense mechanism, I'm sure, and it's okay. You be you. Everything's fine. All right. Don't make any sudden movements.
2: Yeah, I know. Look away.
0: Just be casual. On the count of three, we'll run. All right. Coming up here, dad joke. We got the small town shout out and the birthday list for Monday, August 10th. If you got to get one on there, you can let us know at 806-900-9630.
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3: Y'all are great. I have nothing to add to that.
0: That's probably good.
1: No. Joe, that takes years of doing that noise.
0: KLLL.com.
1: To learn.
0: You can enter to win $2,000, though, from Commercial Electric and KLLL. Yeah.
3: Oh my word!
0: They cut back on our sound effects budget on the show here, so you know we've
3: they
0: had
3: cut
0: to,
3: your buttons.
0: Yeah, we have to do some of the things on our own now. So, could you just give me a
2: right now? 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Your chance to win $2,000 in back to school cash.
0: All right. Okay, that's good.
1: I had to concentrate.
3: That's
0: you're
3: impressive.
0: Doing good. All right. Thank you. Yeah. But what a great job.
3: There are things that I find myself so impressed by that y'all do that is not applicable to my real world when I leave here.
0: It's not.
3: But it really makes me laugh.
0: Not applicable to the real world.
1: What a great word.
0: I think that may right there really sum up so much. You're right. That's funny.
1: That's so good.
0: You know, this happens to me sometimes. Like, Kathy listens most days, you know, and a lot of times she'll end up listening to the podcast later on or something because she'll be, you know, working and, you know, taking care of the dogs and all that. And she'll miss some things, but a lot of times, though, she'll say, hey, what'd y'all do today? And I go, oh, man. So there was just like tonight, it'd be this. Oh, there's this one thing we were doing, and we were, Mudflap started acting like he was doing the music bed thing, and then I was doing these effects, like, and he was going, and I was going, yeah, you could win. Pew, pew. And I'll describe this to her, and I can already tell, she'll look at me like, what kind of job do you have?
3: You had to be there.
0: Yeah, it is. And I always find myself doing that. Yeah, it was kind of a location thing. I guess you had to sort of hear it and be there at the moment because it sounds really stupid now, admittedly. So, yeah.
3: Tammy just texted in and said, what is happening?
0: Yes. I know. That's a good question. But that's kind of what I get sometimes when I get home. It's like, I think Kathy's sometimes amazed that I actually have made a career out of this and do these kind of things.
1: It's crazy.
0: She's like,
1: isn't
0: I can't
1: it?
0: Believe they pay you for this. And well, they do. And hopefully, the luck at all, they'll continue to do that. So,
1: yep.
0: But yeah,
1: I have a. I mean, you guys know I have another job, and that the third job. It's anyway. I got a complaint. It's the third time I've been. I've nodded off at work.
0: Oh gosh.
1: Yeah. I mean, one more complaint, and they're not going to let me drive this bus anymore.
3: So accurate, right
0: so
3: now.
0: So terrible.
1: Yeah, that's so accurate. You're right.
0: All right. It is time for Katie Joe's small town shout out.
3: Shout out to Ropesville, home of the Eagles, population 470.
0: Salute!
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0: Florida Georgia Line, there's Cruz at 731. Jeff Mudflap of the gang. 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
1: Yeah, pretty nice day today. High of 97. And right now, 74. But okay. There is a chance of showers on Thursday and Friday.
0: Okay. But first day of school, we're pretty much just looking. It's just going to be hot.
1: Triple digits, yeah.
0: Well, I hope all the ACs are working at the schools.
1: Boy, isn't that the truth. Man. But I can't wait for, they'll start the construction and,
0: Oh, the road construction,
1: I'll get ready for all the cones to be out.
0: Yeah, they always seem to kick it into high gear when school starts, when there's not much traffic on the roads. That's what it's great planning. I love that. All right. Well, we don't need talking more about that.
1: No, they're really going to just.
0: Hey, so the average first freeze is what, Halloween? Is that right?
1: Halloween is the average first freeze here in West Texas.
0: Okay. When do you think it's going to be this year? What's your guess?
1: November 15th.
0: November 15th. Oh, so you say late, like two weeks late.
1: Yeah, I do.
0: What do you think, Katie Jo?
2: I'm going to guess October 30th.
0: So you say a day early.
2: Yeah.
0: Man, I sound like Yoda.
3: A rain, it will be freezing.
4: First freeze early, it seems.
0: All right. All right, I'm gonna go with November 4th. A little bit late, but not crazy late. So we'll see.
3: 1 week.
0: Write those down.
1: Okay.
0: Take a little note.
1: 30th, 4th, and the 15th.
0: Yeah, there you go. All right. No prizes or anything. It's not something fun to do.
2: I just like to know when I win.
0: Okay. Yeah. Someone's overconfident. All right. It's time for the birthdays today, brought to you by Sky Gardens.
2: All right. Happy birthday on this beautiful Monday morning. Caitlin Martinez, Ricky Hoffman, Robert Delgado, Scott Bratcher, Dina Watson, Chad Blair, Nicole Doty, Erica Pineda, David Mullen, LaShonda Romo, Bailey Marshall, Lauren Russell, Denny Williamson, Brady German. I nearly said German. You know when you catch yourself?
0: Yeah.
2: Brady German.
1: German. I've watched him grow up ever since he was a little tight.
2: Aw, it's so fun.
5: Isn't that James?
1: That's James's.
2: Jerry Rackler has a birthday today, and I think we need a drum roll for this one.
0: Okay, hang on. Oh, let me find my drum.
1: Oh, we paid for those. Go ahead.
6: Yeah, that's one of the only sound effects we still have.
1: The birthday of the week.
2: Happy birthday to Linda Ansel, Jeff's mom.
0: That's right, my mom's birthday today. Happy birthday, Mom. Hope you have a nice day today. Yeah, we took her out to dinner last night.
1: Man.
2: Oh, how fun.
0: So, yeah.
1: That's cool.
2: Happy birthday.
1: I know you called me, but I was...
0: Well, I called you, but you didn't answer.
1: So.
0: See? Snooze, you lose. I was even going to buy your dinner last night.
2: Maybe you just get like one call in 30 days and he chose the wrong one to answer.
0: I know. Like I said, he answered it. Was it Friday or Thursday?
1: It was Thursday.
0: Friday? I guess Thursday. Yeah. And you answered on the first ring. And I literally think it's the very first time since I've known you that you've ever answered my call on the first ring for sure. And it's probably maybe three times in 22 years you've ever answered a phone call.
1: Yeah.
0: Usually it goes, "Hi, you've reached Mudflap, and I can't come to the phone right now."
1: I've turned over a new leaf.
0: Okay. Well, we'll see.
1: Yeah. So. I hope my leaf's on the right side.
0: That's not a leaf. Okay.
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0: Your boss thinks you're stuck in traffic, but you're really just avoiding your kid's morning fight. Hey, we won't tell. Waking up with Jeff Mudflap in the gang.
1: I love that.
0: Helping you fake it till you make it on 96.3 KLLL.

0: There's Morgan Wallen, you proof. It is 7:45. Jeff Mudflap and the gang, and man, this is the week that everything kind of gets back to normal, I guess, if you can call that all normal. But as far as the routine, you know, school's back and all that. How hard is it going to be for you to get your boys, you know, in bed on time, like Tuesday night? Are they going to be excited to, you know, the next day, or is it going to be everybody's wound up? And
1: oh, they're going to be so excited. Yeah, I think that this week will be so rocky, because even after that first day of school, my boys come home exhausted. Yeah. And so then we have to do, they usually fall asleep on the way home, or then we're up late again. So we're just going to, I don't know, Jeff, we're going to roll the dice. I don't know how this is going to turn out.
0: Who do you think the back to school routine is more difficult for? Kids or for parents?
1: In our boat, I would probably say kids.
0: You think so?
1: Yeah.
0: Okay. All right.
2: I think it's our boat. I think probably parents, but I mean, yeah. I don't have to deal. Shannon deals with all that, you know. And our, you know, we now have our youngest, you know, in the last couple of years of high school, you know, but and then one's in college, so.
0: So you don't have, everybody's driving now, so that helps.
2: Yes, so this is going to be really interesting this year to see how all this plays out.
0: Yeah, see, the morning routine is the routine that probably is the longest since I had to do the morning routine, because the whole time, really, my daughter was, you know, still in school. I've been doing this, so I wasn't ever home for the morning chaos, you know. So as far as I know, I guess it was always very smooth. Probably was just because Kathy's always got everything.

0: locked down. I mean, she's always very, she knows where everybody needs to be, what time, what they need to take, all the stuff. So it's probably good that I didn't have to be there a lot in the mornings, because when I get up in the morning, it's all I can do just to get my phone, wallet, keys, you know, and get to work, much less having to get other people where they need to be too.
1: Do you shower?
0: But I did pick her up in the afternoon, so I did do that. So
1: okay. Do you shower like in the morning or at night?
0: Well, it's a very personal question, but I mean,
2: if you want to know.
1: Well, I mean there's I don't mean
0: really asking me this, but you know, much less.
1: Well, there is a reason why I went there.
0: As the sun goes down.
2: Is the reason because you want us to ask you if you shower in the morning or at night?
0: No, listen, I'll tell you. Look, we're all family here. No, if I take one shower a day, it would be in the morning because I like to get up. That wakes me up. It's just my routine. It kind of gets me ready for the day, you know, knock out the cobwebs, you know. I can kind of ponder my day. What do I have coming up? You know, that's how I kind of get up and going. Yeah. What about you?
1: Well, I mean, typically at night, you know, so that way when I get up in the morning, I just go, and then I go brush my teeth, and then I go to work.
0: Well, how about that?
2: Hmm.
1: All right. That was, you know what I'm saying.
0: Yeah, well, I think I do, and I think we all get it. Anyway, it doesn't matter. Nobody cares. Okay.
2: I will say, on the first day of school, so I'm going to take the boys to school on the first day, and so I'm going to be home for that morning. And so I think it's Daniel's last-ditch effort to be like, hey, give us some kind of structure and tell these boys what they're going to do every morning, because I'm not there in the mornings. So.
0: Yeah, see, he's going to, yeah. But he did, so he did have to do that back in the spring. Mm-hmm. I mean, so he's used to that. Okay. That's good. He does a good job of getting everybody where they need to be, though, doesn't he?
2: Yeah.
0: I mean,
2: he really does.
0: Yeah.
2: The boys told me that they were always late when I took them to school, and they were never late with Dad. I'm like, well, that's because I was running around to get y'all ready, and Dad was just in his truck ready to go. We have traded, but yes, he does a phenomenal job getting them there.
0: Connor say there? I don't know why. Let's
2: see. Y'all shower in the morning because then you go to bed dirty.
0: Oh, well, go to bed dirty. Hey. Now, it's, if I go, like, for instance, I mean, because, look, it's not like our job is requiring us to get, you know, we don't even break a sweat in this job.
1: Oh, I do sometimes.
2: Sometimes I do.
0: Really?
2: Y'all made me nervous.
0: When was that?
1: Sometimes I get a little nervous.
0: What I'm saying is,
1: talking.
0: So we don't go to bed dirty. I mean, it's not like we're doing all this physical labor or something. I mean, you know. Look, if I wouldn't go to bed like dirt. If I went out and did yard work in the evening and I was all sweaty and everything, I'm not going to go to bed like that. I would take a shower. But I would also take one in the morning when I woke up, probably, because that's just my routine. I like to take a morning shower. That's how I get going. But if I went and did, you know, if I go like in the evening, let's say I go work out or something, well, I would come home and take a shower. I won't just climb in bed, you know, sweaty and stinky or something.
1: Oh, women love that.
0: Do they? I don't think they do. I see sort of the point, but no, I don't really have the type of job where I'm, you know, sweaty and disgusting.
1: Yeah.
0: I mean, I may be disgusting in other ways. Kathy would have to tell you about that, but I don't go to bed dirty though.
1: Okay.
0: You know?
1: I didn't figure you did.
0: But I just like a morning shower. It's how it wakes me up.
1: Yeah.
0: And then I have a cup of coffee.
1: Yeah. Cup of coffee.
0: Is there anything else you'd like to know about my routine?
1: No, I'm good with the routine.
0: All right.
1: Just making sure.
0: Okay.
1: We're all set. I mean, it's fall. We're ready to kick it in.
0: Yeah. It was mainly about the kids getting into their routine and that kind of stuff. Me getting into my routine. It's not important here. But that never stopped us before.
2: It is a little different, though. I mean, you've mentioned tech students being back, and mm-hmm. that does change everybody's routine a little bit.
1: Oh, man. Yeah.
0: Well, the amount of time it takes to get places mm-hmm. and... like going to restaurants and stuff, man, you can really tell when tech gets back, though, too. The wait times everywhere, it's just a lot, takes a lot longer. But it's exciting. I love when Lubbock kind of comes to life in the fall again, you know. I mean, I enjoy the summer when it's a little bit chill out, you know, a little bit more. But there's something exciting about when everybody's back, tech move in, and you know, just the city kind of comes to life. You got all the concerts that are coming, football, and all the stuff.
1: I remember my freshman year, freshman 40. I mean, that's what I put on. So, I mean... But now I got the muffin top, So, you know, it's but that's it's a little later in life.
0: Yes.
2: Tech moves in August 20th through 23rd, so we have a little bit longer.
0: So that's still 10 days away there?
2: Class starts on the 24th, so they're late August.
0: Yeah, okay. Yeah. There are, so you're seeing, though, there's more Tech students in town, though. I've seen, you can tell they're, especially like when you go to
1: the
0: Target
1: freshmen
0: stuff,
1: come earlier, or do they just, I mean, like, I don't know. I'm just,
2: they just my, move in.
0: No, I think it's move in weekend because my nephew is actually going to be going to Tech, and he gets here on the 20th. So,
1: okay.
0: Yeah.
1: So it's just like 20. Okay.
0: So he's a freshman. Now, that's just him. I mean, I don't know. I'm not speaking on behalf of the entire freshman class at Texas Tech. That'd be impossible. But for my own personal experience here of my nephew, who's a freshman, yeah, he'll be here the 20th.
1: Man. I told you, man. Here we go.
0: Yeah. All right. Anything else you'd like to know, just write it down. And
1: write it down. I'm writing it down.
0: All right.
1: Dear Diary, let's ask Jeff another question. I mean, I don't have it yet.
0: Oh, okay.
1: I got to wait till my brain kicks in.
2: His reminder to find one
0: yes.
2: for you.
0: Okay, thank you. So when your brain kicks in, I can look forward to this question.
1: Oh,
0: okay.
1: Yeah.
0: At least I've got some time. All right, well, you know what? Raider Flooring isn't just about flooring. 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
0: Here's today's Bible verse. It is Luke 6:36. You must be compassionate just as your Father is compassionate. That's Luke 6:36.

0: Stella Lefty, there's Boston. I was telling you last week, I heard her talk about that song where she had just kind of come up with a little chorus and she had put it on TikTok and then it became the viral sensation and she had to go back in and like finish writing verses and stuff.
1: Oh, wow.
0: Because she realized she had something there, but it just started out just kind of with that hook, you know. I love that line though. I like it when you're nice to me. That's such a simple line, but that just says so much. But especially nowadays where there's just so much stuff, you know, where people are always angry, mad all the time.
1: It gives your heart a warm, fiery glow.
0: Well, you're right. It does. I wasn't going to put it that way, but you're right. But yeah, I like it when you're nice to me. It's such a simple sentiment, but it's just nice. Yeah. I think that's a lot of the reason why people love this song so much, you know?
2: Mm-hmm. Upbeat.
0: Yeah. All right, so let's play the 1 second song.
1: Okay.
0: Today it is?
1: Memory serves me correctly, 2000s.
0: All right, so we're going with 70s country today. So. No, you think it's 2000s. Okay.
1: Pretty darn sure.
0: Okay, well, that's good enough for me. All right, see if you can guess the songs. 806-900-9630, Sonic Text Line. Katie Joe, you ready?
2: I'm ready.
0: All right, here we go. Song number one. Let's see here.
2: That's not much to work with.
0: Yeah, those drum ones are kind of tough sometimes because a lot of them sound similar. What is that? I feel like... Is it? Let's see. Okay, I'm going to take a guess here because this could be anything here, I guess. I'm going to go with... And do you know? Do you have any idea?
2: I was going to guess... I mean, I don't know. I was going to guess Kenny Chesney just because I...
0: See, he's got some songs that start like, how about James Otto?
1: Boom.
2: What?
0: Just got started loving you.
1: You got it.
2: Wow. I never would have gotten that one.
0: Yeah, because I could hear it's like that. Yeah. Okay.
2: You stumped the crew. I mean, we had one guest for, let's see, Tina said nope. BK said George Strait, yes or no. Peggy said nope. Oh, Chino Herrera got it.
0: Okay, Chino. Way to go, Chino. Chino. All right. Yeah, that was difficulty level on that one. Pretty good on that one. That was a one-hit wonder guy right there.
3: Yes, James it was. Otto.
0: I think we had him here for a free concert. It was
3: sure
0: the
3: did.
0: Year he had that song, which, yep. When was that? 2010?
3: That was a long time ago. It was right around.
0: 9 or 10, something like that?
3: Yeah, it would be, I think, 9.
0: Yeah, okay. All right, here is song number two. Anything?
2: One more time.
0: I have a guess. I think maybe I know who it is, but
3: yeah, I can see your brain. Yep.
2: It's
3: happening.
2: I'm sorry. I don't think I have a guess.
0: I'm gonna go with, is it Brad Paisley?
1: Woo! I told
0: is
1: you
0: it,
1: I read
0: is
1: your
0: it
1: brain.
0: Letter to me.
3: Yes, letter to me.
2: Okay, good Peggy song. And Gina both got that one. Chino guessed Kenny Chesney.
0: Okay.
2: Okay. Nope. Brad Paisley. Whiskey Jesse got that one.
0: Okay.
1: Whiskey Jesse.
0: Yeah. Those two fairly difficult ones here.
3: I upped the level today. But right. I think this next one might be a cheesecake.
2: I think I poured everything I had into the 90s.
0: That's okay. Listen, typically this time frame is not one of my better time frames because we're just so busy through those years there that so much of it is a blur to me.
3: Yeah.
0: That they're just, it all ran together and I'm usually not very good here, but 2 out of 2. Okay.
3: You're making some Hershey's chocolate this morning. It's good.
2: Mm-hmm. Hershey's chocolate.
3: Oh, that's what? Delicious. Your brain, you're making some Hershey's like, oh, chocolate.
0: Okay. I never heard used in that way.
3: It's pretty common.
0: Okay.
2: Sure.
0: Okay. Here is song number three.
2: Oh, I have that one.
0: Okay. Yeah. Yeah.
3: Oh, this is a softball.
0: Okay, I know this one too.
2: Carrie Underwood.
3: Yes. Yeah, your Hershey's brain is kicking too.
0: And
2: use your chocolate chip. No, all American girl. Yeah.
0: All American girl. Yeah. Anyway, no, I just don't know that phrase that you're using with the chocolate and all. I've never heard
3: of
0: it.
3: We used it a lot, but I mean, it's kind of coming back.
0: Maybe just at your home, I guess. So, did anybody get that one?
2: Yeah. Whiskey Jesse, Chino Herrera, Tina, Peggy, Lefty, Gina.
0: Okay.
2: Yeah.
0: All right. Very
2: way
0: good.
2: To go,
0: did
2: y'all.
0: Did Kaylin get that? Because those little emoji, is that, does that mean American girl?
2: I don't think so.
0: Do you not think so?
2: Oh, I don't
0: that
2: know.
0: Means. Okay. I was going
2: like
0: to give her credit.
2: No,
0: it's
2: something.
0: Just emoji. Yeah, everybody did fairly good. But those were pretty tough ones today. So, mm-hmm. All right, what are we going to play tomorrow?
3: Ooh. It's Tuesday. Let me give it some thought.
0: Okay, don't strain yourself. It's all right. Just make sure you got
3: them by. I've got extra time now.
0: Yeah, just after 8 tomorrow, as long as they're here by then, that's okay. I just thought maybe you already kind of knew what you were doing. But that's okay. It's no big deal. Don't worry.
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0: So what can everybody use more of when it's back to school time?
1: Oh, money.
0: Exactly. Exactly.
1: I didn't have to think about that one.
0: No, you
1: That one just came flying out the door.
0: That's exactly where I was going with it.
1: Thank you.
0: Would you agree, money?
2: I would totally agree.
0: I think most people would. 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
1: $2,000.
0: Yeah, it's you can enter to win right now at KLLL.com. $2,000, though. You know, I saw something the other day. I believe, I can't remember where I read this, but I think it was like people would spend an average of like $800-something per kid for back to school.
2: Oh, wow.
0: That sound high to you? Does that sound like a lot, or do you think that's still?
2: No, I feel like the 800 goes pretty quick.
0: Yeah, but man, that shows how expensive, man, between school supplies and, you know, new shoes and new clothes. And I mean, it does add up. And I guess that's why you saw so many people out there for a tax-free weekend, particularly Saturday. It was crazy.
2: Yeah, it really was. It was packed.
0: Yeah, it was. Yeah, the mall was doing booming business. I guess other places were too. I think the mall was the only place we were only in like 20 minutes though, and we were like, man, this we don't have to be here. We don't have kids in school.
2: Mm-hmm.
1: Man, lock me up in the jail. Keep me out.
2: Honestly, I was impressed though, because we, of course, Bo wanted shoes, and so we go to the mall to shop for shoes. Mm-hmm. Which every other kid in America, I feel like, is doing, because that's just the one thing that everybody buys.
0: It's what I did.
2: Yeah. And I mean, like, the workers, we really didn't have to wait. It really was a pleasant experience.
0: Well, good. Yeah, you know, it's because, got some new Jordans here, and I'd gone into one of the stores in the mall, and there was the line was pretty long, and I wasn't even thinking about the line. Because when I go in, I found the ones I wanted, and then I turn the corner, and there's the line, and I was like,
2: oh, no.
0: How bad do I really want these? And I was like, no, really bad. Okay.
2: You waited.
0: So I went ahead and committed. So Kathy kind of shopped around a little bit and while I was waiting in the line. And it actually goes with what you're saying. I mean, they were so packed, but it actually went by pretty fast. I mean, I was amazed at how quickly they were getting people through there. So they were ready. You can tell most stores knew it was going to be busy, so they staffed up. So that helps. The worst is when you go somewhere and they act like they were surprised that there was a crowd.
2: Right.
0: Y'all weren't expecting anyone on tax-free weekend, huh?
2: Okay, you know, but I might be wrong, but last year it felt like we were in a different place as far as employment, and people couldn't find workers and stuff. So I think that's what it is. You said they had them staffed up, and it did seem like every store had employees and enough to handle the chaos.
0: Yeah, it's almost like people are kind of decided that maybe I need to work again.
2: Yeah.
0: You know, I mean, really.
1: GTL.
0: Because, you know, after 2020, you know, it was just everything changed, and people were happier just sitting around the house and, you know, and not really working. It was very weird. But it does feel like, because I've noticed, In the last 6 months in particular, I feel like when Kathy and I go somewhere, because, you know, we go to a lot of restaurants and things, and I feel like the service has been, like, noticeably better overall. There was a time through there where service everywhere you went got so bad.
1: I agree.
0: And a lot of it was they didn't have enough people showing up for work. Mm-hmm. So that helped, you know, that hurts the service level and everything. But even just the friendliness of people. You'd go into a restaurant, sit down, and you'd get somebody waiting on you, acting like you were inconveniencing them by showing up at the restaurant. You know, how dare you? Well, I know, isn't this your job? You know, and it got so bad in so many places. At the same time, you're being asked to, do the tipping situation, you know, that everybody got tired of. And I like tipping people that do really well.
1: Service.
0: Where were we there tonight? I can't remember which restaurant this was, but we'd gone somewhere, and the girl that was waiting on us was so friendly, and she was in this particular place was having a rough night, and I think it was because they had some people not show up, right? But this girl that waited on us was doing such a great job of, I mean, going out of her way. She was so friendly, and I knew, Kathy and I both could tell that she, you know, that there were things that were out of her control that night in the restaurant.
1: Kathy would know.
0: And yeah, yeah. Oh, yeah. She knows, you know, she worked in restaurants forever. And so, and but this girl, it was some of the best service we'd had, but under very difficult circumstances for this girl. But, man, she made sure we had everything we needed, and we gave her a very large tip because
1: good.
0: She just went above and beyond in a situation where I wouldn't have been surprised if she just would have been totally checked out, mm-hmm. mad, and everything else. But if she was, she hit it very well, which is great, you know? But, no, we just noticed that a lot lately. The service level has picked up again, it seems like, consistently, and to where we're noticing it more. And really appreciate that. Because, you know, when you go somewhere, I mean, that's the reason you go places, you know?
2: Yeah, sure, the experience.
0: Yeah. And so it's just been a lot nicer. Has anybody else noticed that? Have you noticed that, or is it just...
2: I think so. Yeah, we went and ate somewhere on Saturday, and they were bombarded. I mean, you could tell they were so overwhelmed with how many people. And I mean, they were bringing out plastic forks and stuff. And this is a dine-in place. But it's also like, you just do what you got to do.
0: Right.
2: Get it done and just be happy. I can eat on a paper plate as long as you're pleasant to be around.
0: Right. I know. Isn't that true?
2: Yeah.
0: Yeah.
1: Well, welcome to my house.
0: Yeah, I said if you're pleasant to be around. So.
1: Well, you can get in the lukewarm hot tub.
0: That's a joke. Well, no, maybe it wasn't a joke. It was a joke until you brought up that lukewarm hot tub. Now it got real again.

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0: elementary school, did you eat like in the school cafeteria? Did you take your lunch? What was your situation?
1: My mom packed me a lunch in a brown paper sack, and I always had a sandwich, chips, and a little treat. But sometimes she would write on my banana, like, I love you, or whatever. It was so sweet.
2: Let's see. Now, how far back are we going?
0: Elementary.
2: Like elementary. Okay. I had, you know, Spider-Man, you know, one of those little aluminum things, you know.
0: Oh, man, the Spider-Man lunchbox.
2: Yeah,
0: that's awesome.
2: Yeah, Spider-Man lunchbox. You know, I'd carry that around, you know, and then I'd pull out my big banana, and then I just, and then I had like, what else? What did I have in there? Oh, I had like peanut butter sandwich.
0: Okay.
2: Peanut butter jelly.
0: Okay.
2: See, yeah.
0: That's good.
1: I didn't like crust though, so my mom would cut the crust off of my sandwich.
0: Oh, Pam Pam.
2: Wow. Pam Pam pulling it. Yeah.
0: You know, it's funny because I always, when I was in elementary school, I ate at the school cafeteria because when I was going to school there, first of all, my mama worked there. And her and a bunch of these older women that worked there, I don't want to say old women, but they were older women, age happens in life, but they were all like grandmothers, and they made the food they made was like from scratch,
1: delicious.
0: I mean, they actually made stuff. It wasn't like, you know, now it feels like a lot of school cafeteria stuff. It's just, I don't know, pre-made or something. It's just
2: mine
0: different.
2: Wasn't very good. We had that rubber pizza, and I was like,
1: the pizza was the pizza, worst.
0: Oh man, in my school, pizza was incredible. Had homemade crust, and it was so good. And so when I would go through the line, Mama would watch for me, and sometimes she'd be able to sneak me an extra piece of pizza or something. And my favorite thing was something just called minute steaks, and they were just these little breaded, you know, cutlet things or something. And they were, I don't know what it was about those, but it was my absolute favorite. So if that was the day, she would always give me an extra one of those. But she'd always try to be, my mama was like the ultimate rule follower person, the nicest, sweetest person you could possibly ever meet. But when it came to sneaking her grandson an extra minute steak, I mean, it was so funny. And she would just sit there and kind of look away and just kind of hand it, like, you know, and like nobody noticed anything, you know. But I always remember that. That was one of my favorite things. But that school cafeteria was so good back then. Now it's probably just, you know, like everything else, I guess. But gosh, man, those ladies that worked in there, I mean, it was like they were cooking from old family recipes or something. I mean, it was unbelievably good.
1: Yeah, Teresa said back in the 60s, the food was from scratch, and it was wonderful. The hamburgers were made out of real meat, beef, and all the food was super great.
0: Yeah. Now, I was there in the 60s, but it was, they just made the food,
2: right.
0: And it makes a big difference when it's not just like some kind of pre-packaged, probably heated in the microwave or something like that. Yeah.
2: Man, all this food talk making me just hungry. I'm thinking about just chilling out. I mean, not just... feed my muffin top. I'm ready to eat.
0: Okay. Well, it'll be lunch soon.
2: Yeah.
0: But I always wanted, you know, it's funny because I always ate at the school cafeteria because since my mama worked there, but I always wanted to take my lunch too, though, because some kids, they took their lunch, and I always thought that'd be so cool to take your lunch to school. I don't know why, but I was like, wow, I want to take my lunch. Yeah. Every once in a while, I'd take my lunch, but most of the time, I ate the cafeteria. Now, after I got out of elementary school, there was no more cafeteria. I did take my lunch for a few years there, I guess. But after that, then you start, you know, going to the someplace near. We'd go down to Allsup's for three burritos for a dollar.
2: Ooh, that sounds good too.
0: Yeah, my friend Stacy, he always knew the day it was three for a dollar. He would come to school that morning, and he'd be, "Hey, three for a dollar at Allsup's today."
2: Oh man!
0: So at lunch, man, we'd hightail it down to Allsup's and gorge down three. Allsup's, those fried burritos. I think back when
2: I may go to university and get some. Yeah,
0: those are so good. Mm-hmm. But I haven't had one of those in a long, long time. But to think that I used to be able to eat three of those at lunch and go back to class. I'm like,
1: three's a lot.
0: Ah, that is crazy. I couldn't eat three of those now on a bet, probably. I guess
1: what
0: I could
1: would
0: eat
1: it take?
0: One.
1: You want to give it a shot?
0: You want to make it interesting? I know, right?
2: Let's do
0: it. No, I don't, because if that went wrong. I don't. No, thank you. That ship sailed long ago.
2: Brenda needs to bring something good tomorrow.
0: Yeah, like fried burritos.
2: Yeah, fried burritos.
0: I don't see it happening.
2: I'm sure Brendan's going to do that.
0: No, I told y'all there was the yeah. So Allsup's was a big one. We go for lunch and then.

0: There was, well, I told you about the Ding Ding Man, and during the off season, you know, he ran a little store across the street from the schools, and they had little hamburgers, and those were amazing. And then there was a place called, what was it called? This is the Taco Cart, and it looks right there on Main Street in Lovington. If you've been through Lovington, I don't know if this thing is still there or not. I haven't noticed last time I was there, but it was a little building that was built to resemble like a cart. And there was those wheels on the side was the front door. You know, you'd open up the wheels kind of split in the middle. And that place, it was so good. And we'd walk. That was a little longer walk, so you had to hightail it down there for lunch and school. But, man, I ate there a lot, too. That was good. I can still smell that place, too. You ever do that where can you think of anything like that when you're growing up, a place that remember what it smelled like even?
1: Yeah, I feel like Allsup's is that for me.
0: Yeah.
1: Because whenever I would go and stay in Rotan, Allsup's was the only thing that we would, and so that was our little outing. We would go to Allsup's to get some bubble gum, and we would go back to Granny Shirley's house reeking like Allsup's.
0: Wow. Katie Jo, you smell like a fried burrito.
1: Oh, man. But whenever we were driving to Turkey, we stopped off at an Allsup's, and we got back in the car, and one of the girls was like, oh, wow, that is strong.
0: Yeah, but those smells, there was a place, too, in Lovington that, I mean, you talk about being back in school and stuff, and you think about, the places you hung out at. There was a place in Lovington called Mr. B's, and it was just a typical little teenager hangout that had, video games, and then they had burgers and stuff. Mm. And that place, you absolutely, if you spent any time in there at all, you walked out and you smelled like Mr. B's, and that's another one. I can still smell that today. And it was one that you didn't want to hang out there, really, if you were planning on spending time with the ladies.
2: Oh, my gosh, you smell like onions.
3: Spend time with the ladies.
0: But I still remember what that place smelled like. And I can remember Allsup's. I don't know. It's just funny how those kind of things stick with you.
3: Yeah.
0: Yeah. All right. Well, fun memories of school. Back to school. So, yeah, Sundown back tomorrow. There may be some other area schools that are back tomorrow. I don't have the whole list.
3: I know Leveland is later. I think I want to say they're like the 20th or something.
0: Really?
3: So, yeah,
0: okay.
3: I think. I don't quote me on that. I don't go to Leveland, but that's what I've thought I read.
0: But ISD is Wednesday. Oh, man, Friendship is the
1: 19th? Yeah, Friendship
3: is
1: the 19th.
3: That's what I thought of right around for Leveland, too.
0: Okay, yeah.
1: Yeah, you're right, Mudflap, the 19th for Leveland ISD.
0: Way to go, Mudflap. All right, well, at any rate, we're on those last days before before school gets underway again. Hope everybody can get back in the old routine there.

0: All right. It's 8:53. I think we've pretty much covered everything today.
1: Man, it's been a great Monday.
0: Yes, but it's actually been a fun Monday.
1: Mm-hmm.
0: It was a nice weekend. Now we're working towards another weekend. Everybody's going to be really ready for the weekend after the, you know, those first few days of school. They let you wait into it for like 3 days, and then you get that two-day break. Then you got to be ready for that full week, right?
2: Time for the real world.
0: Yeah, all right. So,
1: yeah, and you know kids, this, I mean, when they go back, you know, it's like, man, they're just – the teachers are just setting them up, and then Monday, boom, boy, they hit the books running.
0: Man, teachers have already been working though for like what, a couple of weeks or something. I mean, yeah, they've already had to be, they've already been right in the middle of all of it. So, and getting ready for like parent teacher conferences.
1: Yep.
0: I know. I think they seem like, I've heard several teachers mention that they're early this, like really, really early. Like, I don't know if it's the first day of school or even the night before the first day of school in some cases, I've heard.
2: The conferences? So,
0: yeah, the parent-teacher conference things where you or meet the teacher.
2: Oh, yeah,
0: all
2: we're
0: that
2: going to
0: stuff,
2: meet the teacher,
0: you know?
2: Tonight. Yeah,
0: yeah, okay. So, yeah, it's a stressful time for teachers, no doubt, trying to get back in the swing of things, getting everything ready. And then
2: I feel like they're so excited, though.
0: Yeah.
2: Like, teachers are just as excited as the kids to get back.
0: Yeah.
2: Right now.
0: Yeah, right give now. Give it a day.
2: Yeah,
0: it's
2: exactly.
0: Like, what was I excited about? No, they have a great heart for teaching children.
1: That's really
0: a good thing. So keep in mind, though, today's the first chance for you to enter to win $2,000 in back-to-school cash, KLLL.com, from Commercial Electric and KLLL. So don't miss out on your chance. Who wouldn't like $2,000 to help with
1: cha-ching,
0: the back-to-school situation, I'm sure. All right, so Katie Jo, you're out of here tomorrow and Wednesday, correct?
2: Yes.
0: Okay. So tomorrow, you got to go to you're out of town tomorrow. Wednesday's the first day of school for your boys, so you're going to try.
2: I'm going to be mom.
1: Text the show.
0: Yeah, let us know how it's going.
2: Oh, yeah,
0: if you think about us,
2: and
0: you know,
2: give you a play by play.
0: Yeah, we'll be curious to know how the first day of school is going for you. So
2: I found out this weekend that apparently I always would just pull up in the line whenever I was taking the boys to school, and they would jump out. I mean, this is like first grade when we started going, and the boys told me this weekend that Daniel parks on the curb and walks them up to the front door.
1: Wow.
0: He goes, of course he does. What would Daniel do? See, Daniel always sets the standard.
1: Daniel, man, that guy.
0: But I would submit this, though. I don't think a lot of boys don't want their mom walking them up to school.
2: Right, yeah. That's a hard adjustment. Like, I'm cool, guys. I'll take you in.
1: Yeah.
0: But there's something about, because other boys will say things like, did your mommy walk you to school?
1: See, it's the guy.
0: Guys are cruel about that. Most of them won't say that about a dad walking you to school.
1: Right.
0: Because they're probably afraid of the dad. But did your mommy walk you? That's probably why they're getting that way. So you can't take it personally.
2: Yeah.
0: They're just trying to protect themselves.
2: You know? No,
0: they love you very dearly.
2: My feelings aren't hurt anymore.
0: Okay. I hope not. But I'm just telling you, there's a point when you're a boy, you just get to a certain age where you start becoming very sensitive to that kind of stuff, where it's like, man, is that still cool? And what are they going to say? Are they going to make fun of me for this? You know?
2: Yeah.
0: Maybe that's just me. I don't know.
1: You know, I know when I turned 18 and I still had that lunchbox, you know, Spider-Man, that was a little bit too long.
0: Gosh, I wish I could have been there to advise you back then.
3: Dude, like, get rid of the Spider-Man lunchbox.
1: What does your mom take you to school?
3: Did your mommy pack you a little lunch in your Spidey lunchbox?
1: I just smacked him on the head. I said, she sure did. Jeff Mudflap and the Gang, featuring Jeff.
0: And Mudflap and his little Spider-Man lunchbox.
2: Katie Jo and the Gang.
1: By
2: today.
1: The way, that's not true. That I didn't do that.
2: It's okay if you did.
0: Now you tell us.
2: Yeah.
0: It's okay.
2: Today, joining us, we have Chris, JoJo, Mike Mann, Jason W., Rona, Sylvia, Miss Lisa, Debbie the Nurse, Ricky, Gary, Wally B., Butch, Banker Bob, John W., Jamie, Norma, Angie H., Carl, KK, Cecil, Tammy the Runner, Kimberly, Chad, Dana, Jeremy, Mama Q, Mercedes, Kokomo Joe and Jr., Troy the Painter, Santa Mark, Connor, Colorado Karen, Elaine, Jama, BK, Chino Herrera, Whiskey Jesse, Tina, Lefty, Gina, Kaylin, Mr. Patron, and Mr. Patron had texted in saying that his 5-year-old said it's getting closer to Heat Up the Hippo song.
0: Oh, man, that's so
1: good.
0: Yes. We're not that close.
1: Yes, we are close.
2: Melva, Kevin, Allison, Peppy the P.O., Brianna C., LJ, Lovey, Susan, Carolyn the Pet Sitter, Teresa, JoJo's hubby, retired Karen, Barbara Winery, Eli Saldana, Jesse, T-Rit, Peggy, and Williams all with us this morning.
0: Okay. Yeah, T-Rit said open house is today at Cooper North Elementary. So, yeah, see, there's already a bunch of those.
1: And we're 136 days out from Christmas.
0: Okay, thank you. Oh, wow.
1: And probably 130 days out from, you know, doing the hippo song.
0: Well, we'll play that before Christmas.
2: Yeah.
0: Isn't it, oh, is that the same countdown?
1: Oh, I'm sorry. No, 136 days. Oh, yeah, we're 106 days out from that. Sorry.
0: Okay.
1: I was trying. I couldn't do math.
0: I don't know why I'm trying to make it more possible for us to play the hippo song. I was just wanted to point that out.
2: Jeff's like, won't it be sooner? Won't it be sooner?
0: No, no. What am I doing? I'm arguing sooner.
1: It was a little bit psycho reversicity, you know, that thing. You know,
0: reverse psychology?
1: Yes, that's it.
0: It's probably good that we're done today. All right. Everybody have a nice day. Kanaya is in next. And, Mudflap.
2: Go home.
0: I just need one more minute from you
1: one
0: today, and then you can
1: you
0: leave, okay?
4: Mudflap in the game. Yeah, making mornings great again.
1: Well, if your air conditioner sounds like that, man, you probably need a new air conditioner.
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14: 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Oh!

0: Here's what you missed on Jeff Mudflap and the Gang.
1: Somebody honked. I think it might be Jesse.
2: That's Jesse. He's here.
1: Yeah. Oh, okay.
2: Jesse's here. Okay.
3: All right, with breakfast. Okay. I was like.
1: That scared me.
3: I know. I think we were all looking around like, everybody was looking around like, am I the only one that heard that or did anybody else hear that?
1: Are we about to be goners or are we okay?
3: No, I didn't know what was going on
2: there. Excuse me.
3: Okay. Should have known it was you.
0: Turn it up. Wake the fun up with Jeff Mudflap and the Gang.
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has a new collab, and she's got one with Ko Wetzel that's out now. It's called Jaded, and it follows their first collab, That's Why We Fight, Kate Cipollano, John Morgan.

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1: You won't understand this, but you will understand this as a woman, okay?
2: Okay.
1: Not, you haven't experienced this, but you will understand
3: this,
1: it, I think, as a woman.
3: This ought to frighten you.
2: I am so nervous. I think I need to go.
1: She goes, well, I had just gotten a divorce, and so you're not divorced. And the girls took me out, so I think you can relate to that.
2: Mm-hmm.
1: And so the girls took her to this wrestling thing. And so she had to, so there was these little people and so he had to wrestle her.
3: Midget Chippendales.
1: Mm-hmm. Kind of like that. Yeah. And so she wrestled this midget, I think.
3: Midgendales.
1: In the nude. I was like.
3: In the nude?
1: I think so. Yeah. And I was
2: no
1: like.
2: No way.
1: Well, I don't know. I'm just saying that girls do what the girls do.
2: They don't wrestle midgets with no clothes on. I assure you 1,000,000% that I can stamp it as proven.
0: Turn it up. Wake the fun up with Jeff Mudflap and the Gang.
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Morgan Wallen has become the first artist to reach the number one spot in back-to-back weeks with different songs on the Billboard Country Airplay chart. And currently at number one, I'm not surprised. It's his duet with Ella Langley called I Can't Love You Anymore.

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Around here, George Strait, King of Country, and you can get an hour of George here on KLLL every Sunday night at 8. 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

I was out at lunch. One of those clouds moved in front of the sun, and a bit of a break. 96.3 KLLL, as we're dealing with another hot day in the Hub City, high around 96 and close to 100 again. Tuesday, Wednesday, summer ain't done.

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Spider-Man Brand New Day. Wow, that's turning out to be like the movie of the summer. 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Number one at the box office again this past weekend, bringing in another $145 million. The Odyssey at number two, One Night Only, number three, and the new Super Troopers at number four.

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0: Mm-hmm. John Mayer heard it, by the way. He said, close enough. 96.3 KLLL is on. Here's Lady.

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2: KLLL. Are y'all ready?

Texas Rangers and the Astros pretty much neck and neck in the AL West. It's KLLL. The Rangers play a four-game series against the Angels. That first game is tonight.

Yeah, there's a few clouds out there, but otherwise it is sunny skies on this Monday. I'm ready for a break from all this heat. 96.3 KLLL. Because once again, we're talking temperatures near 100 degrees every day.

0: Here's what you missed on Jeff Mudflap and the Gang.
1: Somebody honked. So, I think it might be Jesse.
2: That's Jesse. He's here.
1: Yeah. Oh, okay.
2: Jesse's here. Okay.
3: All right, with breakfast. Okay. I was like,
1: that scared me.
3: I know. I think we were all looking around like, everybody was looking around like, am I the only one that heard that or did anybody else hear
1: are
3: that?
1: Are we about to be goners or are we okay?
3: No, I didn't know what was going on
2: excuse
3: there.
2: Excuse me.
3: Okay. Should have known it was you.
0: Turn it up. Wake the fun up with Jeff Mudflap and the

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There's Hardy. He'll be playing at Cook's Garage 1 week from Thursday. That'll be a fun show. 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

Let's go. What's up? It's JT on 96.3 KLLL. Well, my wife was at it again over the weekend, buying up pretty much every new Halloween decoration she could get her hands on. She loves her some Halloween. I just think it's too early in the season for all that, don't you? We got plenty of time to stock up on new Halloween stuff. It's still summer. What do you think? Is it too early or is it never too early to do your Halloween shopping? Hit me up. Hey, girl.

0: How we doing? It's JT on 96.3 KLLL. My wife is all about the Halloween. She's already out there buying up all the new Halloween stuff at every store she visits. I think it's just too early. Don't you?
1: I say go for it. 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
0: Yeah, you're not helping my case here. I have a feeling my house is going to be covered in skeletons when I get home. We

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0: Hi, K-Triple-L. Hello, it's JT. Let's see whose team you're on, me or my wife's. She's been coming home with a whole lot of Halloween stuff lately. I think it's way too early in the season for all that mess. Carson, what you thinking, man?
1: I don't think it's too early at all.
0: Oh, come on, bro.
1: Halloween is one of those holidays that brings people together, and starting early just means more time to celebrate with family and friends.
0: How does that make any sense whatsoever? How are you going to celebrate Halloween with family and friends right now? If you walk around door-to-door dressed as Michael Myers in August, you're going to get put in jail.

0: What's up? It's JT on 96.3 KLLL. My wife just can't contain herself when it comes to Halloween. She's already out there buying up everything she could get her hands on. But we got plenty of time. I mean, it's still summer. Don't you think it's too early?
1: Halloween is such a blast, and getting ready early just adds to the excitement. I love seeing the decorations pop up around town. It makes everything feel more festive and gives us something to look forward to.

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0: Here's what you missed on Jeff Mudflap and the Gang.
1: You won't understand this, but you will understand this as a woman, okay?
2: Okay.
1: Not you haven't experienced this, but you will understand this, it, I think, as a woman.
3: This ought to frighten you.
2: I am so nervous. I think I need to go.
1: She goes, well, I had just gotten a divorce, and so you're not divorced. And the girls took me out, so I think you can relate to that.
2: Mm-hmm.
1: And so the girls took her to this wrestling thing. And so she had to, so there was these little people and so he had to wrestle her.
3: Midget Chippendales.
1: Mm-hmm. Kind of like that. Yeah. And so she wrestled this midget, I think.
3: Midgendales.
1: In the nude. I was like.
3: In the nude?
1: I think so. Yeah. And I was
2: no
1: like.
2: No way.
1: Well, I don't know. I'm just saying that girls do what the girls do.
2: They don't wrestle midgets with no clothes on. I assure you 1,000,000% that I can stamp it as proven.
0: Turn it up. Wake the fun up with Jeff Mudflap and the Gang.
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0: it's JT on 96.3 KLLL. Good to see you. I have just about zero people on my side here. My wife's been out buying up pretty much every new Halloween decoration she can find. I just think it's too early for that sort of thing.
1: Absolutely not too early. The earlier you start, the more time you have to enjoy all the spooky fun.
0: Yeah, no, I get it. At this point, you're all just piling on.

96.3 KLLL. What's going on? It's JT. We've been talking a lot about spooky season this afternoon, but if you're not a big Halloween person, you still have something else to look forward to this October. KLLL and Taco Villa welcome Ella Langley to United Supermarkets Arena. Keep it right here for your chance to win tickets.

0: What's going on? It's JT on KLLL. I get it. You're all on my wife's side. I'm the only one that thinks it's a little too early for her to be out doing all this Halloween shopping, huh?
1: I think August is a great time to start thinking about Halloween. It gives you time to find the best deals and get everything you need without the last-minute rush.
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1: 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My wife is already at it, hitting up every store she can get, buying up all the Halloween stuff. Come on, baby. It's way too early for all that. What do you think? Too early? Or are you right there with her?

0: 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It's JT on 96.3 KOOO. What do you think? Is August too early to be out doing your Halloween shopping?
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0: 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Are you with me or are you with my wife? She's been out buying up all the Halloween stuff she can get her mitts on. I think it's too early.
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0: Hi, what's going on? It's JT on KUP. A lot of people seem to be taking my wife's side here. She's ready to be in full-blown Halloween mode already. I don't get it.
1: August is too early for Halloween because we're still enjoying the tail end of summer.
0: Oh, my God, where have you been? What took you so long to call in? I've been getting destroyed over here.
1: Let's not rush the season.
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Welcome Ella Langley to United Supermarkets Arena this October. You don't got to go trick-or-treating for ticket. All you got to do is keep it right here on KLLL. 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

0: See, taking a serious beating over here. My wife is essentially the queen of Halloween. 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She's already out there buying a bunch of new Halloween stuff. It's too early. It's still August.
1: I think August is too early for Halloween.
0: Oh, my God. Thank you. Finally, someone on my side.
1: We're still in full summer mode, enjoying family cookouts and pool parties. It's like, let's not rush past the best parts of summer just to get to the candy and costumes. There's plenty of time for that when the leaves start to change.

0: 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Hello, it's JT. Taking a poll. Is it too early to start buying Halloween stuff? Seems like every other day my wife's been coming home with new Halloween decorations she's been picking up from the store.
1: In my opinion, it's never too early to start thinking about Halloween. The earlier you start, the more time you have to enjoy all the fun and festivities. Plus, who doesn't love a good excuse to dress up and eat candy?

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0: 96.3 KLLL, it's JT. I think it's too early to be out doing Halloween shopping, picking up new decorations and costumes and all that. My wife certainly doesn't think so. Whose side are you on?
1: I say go for it. Halloween is such a fun time of year, and getting a head start on decorations and costumes just adds to the excitement.

0: 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It's JT on 96.3 KLLL. We already got a huge stack of brand new Halloween stuff, and it's not even September yet. My wife can't help herself. She loves Halloween. Do you think it's too early to be out buying Halloween stuff?
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0: All right, it's JT on KOOO. We were talking about how my wife is already out there doing her Halloween shopping. Come on, babe. Don't you think it's a little early? What do you think?
1: August might seem early to some, but for Halloween lovers like me, it's just right. It gives you a chance to find unique items and really make your home festive.

0: 96.3 KLLL. What's up? It's JT. If you're looking to do some Halloween shopping, my wife would be happy to tag along. I think it's too early to buy Halloween stuff.
1: Honestly, it's never too early to get into the Halloween spirit. I love seeing the stores stocked with pumpkins and spooky decorations.
2: He's a ranch hand in a pinch, man. 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

0: Triple L, it's JT. 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